0: what I'm doing. I saw her at school, I thought I'd never stay. 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
1: 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Famous in the Boogie Bronx and Amsterdam. He's the fastest rapper, your name is Micah G. His rap is strong.

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1: La música que te acaricia el alma. I had a dream. I had an awesome dream. Relax Sound.

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I need it and I'm ready and I haven't got a clue. The track is turning, but the race is in my head. I'm attacking the illusion, but the stopping drives me mad.